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3: Some scattered showers and thunderstorms and windy, a low of 14. Tomorrow it'll be mainly sunny and windy with a high of 20. Showers expected for Monday night, and then on Tuesday there's a good chance of showers with a high of 24. Current weather conditions and the 7-day forecast can be found anytime on your Discover Estevan app. I'm Judy Peters.
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2: Now, your Discover Estevan weather.
3: Some scattered showers and thunderstorms and windy, a low of 14. Tomorrow it'll be mainly sunny and windy with a high of 20. Showers expected for Monday night, and then on Tuesday there's a good chance of showers with a high of 24. Current weather conditions and the 7-day forecast can be found anytime on your Discover Estevan app. I'm Judy Peters.
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3: Some scattered showers and thunderstorms and windy, a low of 14. Tomorrow it'll be mainly sunny and windy with a high of 20. Showers expected for Monday night, and then on Tuesday there's a good chance of showers with a high of 24. Current weather conditions and the 7-day forecast can be found anytime on your Discover Estevan app. I'm Judy Peters.
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5: Some scattered showers and thunderstorms and windy, a low of 14. Tomorrow it'll be mainly sunny and windy with a high of 20. Showers expected for Monday night, and then on Tuesday there's a good chance of showers with a high of 24. Current weather conditions and the 7-day forecast can be found anytime on your Discover Estevan app. I'm Judy Peters.
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6: Some scattered showers and thunderstorms and windy, a low of 14. Tomorrow it'll be mainly sunny and windy with a high of 20. Showers expected for Monday night, and then on Tuesday there's a good chance of showers with a high of 24. Current weather conditions and the 7-day forecast can be found anytime on your Discover Estevan app. I'm Judy Peters.
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2: Some scattered showers and thunderstorms and windy, a low of 14. Tomorrow it'll be mainly sunny and windy with a high of 20. Showers expected for Monday night, and then on Tuesday there's a good chance of showers with a high of 24. Current weather conditions and the 7-day forecast can be found anytime on your Discover Estevan app. I'm Judy Peters.
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1: Some scattered showers and thunderstorms and windy, a low of 14. Tomorrow it'll be mainly sunny and windy with a high of 20. Showers expected for Monday night, and then on Tuesday there's a good chance of showers with a high of 24. Current weather conditions and the 7-day forecast can be found anytime on your Discover Estevan app. I'm Judy Peters.
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1: Some scattered showers and thunderstorms and windy, a low of 14. Tomorrow it'll be mainly sunny and windy with a high of 20. Showers expected for Monday night, and then on Tuesday there's a good chance of showers with a high of 24. Current weather conditions and the 7-day forecast can be found anytime on your Discover Estevan app. I'm Judy Peters.
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3: Some scattered showers and thunderstorms and windy, a low of 14. Tomorrow it'll be mainly sunny and windy with a high of 20. Showers expected for Monday night, and then on Tuesday there's a good chance of showers with a high of 24. Current weather conditions and the 7-day forecast can be found anytime on your Discover Estevan app. I'm Judy Peters.
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3: Now, your Discover Estevan weather.
4: Some scattered showers and thunderstorms and windy, a low of 14. Tomorrow it'll be mainly sunny and windy with a high of 20. Showers expected for Monday night, and then on Tuesday there's a good chance of showers with a high of 24. Current weather conditions and the 7-day forecast can be found anytime on your Discover Estevan app. I'm Judy Peters.
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2: Now, your Discover Estevan weather.
3: Some scattered showers and thunderstorms and windy, a low of 14. Tomorrow it'll be mainly sunny and windy with a high of 20. Showers expected for Monday night, and then on Tuesday there's a good chance of showers with a high of 24. Current weather conditions and the 7-day forecast can be found anytime on your Discover Estevan app. I'm Judy Peters.
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4: Some scattered showers and thunderstorms and windy, a low of 14. Tomorrow it'll be mainly sunny and windy with a high of 20. Showers expected for Monday night, and then on Tuesday there's a good chance of showers with a high of 24. Current weather conditions and the 7-day forecast can be found anytime on your Discover Estevan app. I'm Judy Peters.
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1: Good morning. It's Monday, June 1st, and after a weekend packed with events across the southeast, hopefully everybody had enough fun to make Monday feel worthwhile. I'm Daniel Esplin. The Walk to Make Cystic Fibrosis History returned to Estevan over the weekend, bringing together participants in support of an important cause. Organizer Casey McIntyre says there was a strong turnout despite some windy conditions.
2: We just went through registration and we have over 40 participants today, and we're so happy that people have come out even though the weather is torrential. The winds, the unknown rain, and all those predictions has been very challenging for setup, but I'm so pleased that people still came out. It means a lot.
1: Over its history in Estevan, the event has raised more than $111,000. Conservative agriculture critic John Barlow is calling it a major setback for Canada's organic sector after organic test plots at the Swift Current Research Facility were plowed under Thursday. Earlier this year, the federal government announced plans to shut down the organic and regenerative ag program at the site. Barlow says the decision threatens years of research and could impact future organic studies.
3: Plowed up and replanted or reseeded with something else, they are lost, and that 10 years of research and library of information there will be lost.
1: Barlow says he has contacted the federal agriculture minister, urging the government to halt the work. Meanwhile, Agriculture and Agri-Food Canada says the plots are being prepared using routine organic methods and had not yet been seeded. Graduates from across the region were recognized Friday afternoon as Southeast College celebrated its class of 2026 in Estevan. Students from a variety of programs crossed the stage after completing their studies. President and CEO Jody Halsmiller says graduation represents much more than completion of a program.
4: We gather not only to recognize what you have achieved, but to honor the determination, sacrifice, and courage that brought you here. The classes of 2026 have learned in a time of constant change. You have studied, adapted, solved problems, and kept going even when the path was unclear.
1: Graduates now move on to the next stage of their careers and education. Rob Clausen is taking on a new leadership role at the provincial level. The Carlisle Fire and Rescue Deputy Chief has joined the Saskatchewan Association of Fire Chiefs Board, representing departments across southeast Saskatchewan. Clausen says the position provides smaller departments with a direct voice at the provincial level.
5: For myself, it's an opportunity to grow my knowledge when it comes to the fire service, as well as being a representative for the zone and being available for departments in our area if they do have questions or concerns that I could move forward for them.
1: Clausen will continue serving locally while helping represent the region on the provincial board.
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1: The Toronto Blue Jays settled for a split in their four-game series against the Baltimore Orioles after dropping both weekend games. Saturday's contest ended in a 6-5 comeback win for Baltimore after the Orioles scored five times in the ninth inning. Baltimore followed that up with a 9-5 victory on Sunday. The Blue Jays are off today and open a three-game series against the Atlanta Braves tomorrow night. The Montreal Canadiens saw their playoff run come to an end Friday night with a 6-1 loss to the Carolina Hurricanes in Game 5 of the Eastern Conference Final. Montreal opened the series with a road victory, but Carolina responded by winning four straight games to advance. The Hurricanes outscored the Canadiens 25-5 during that stretch. Cole Caulfield scored Montreal's lone game in Game 5, while Carolina received goals from six different players. Despite the result, the Canadiens gained valuable playoff experience with one of the NHL's youngest rosters.
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1: A much cooler start to June is on tap across southeast Saskatchewan today. Mainly cloudy skies are expected, along with a slight chance of an early morning shower and a high of 20. Tonight remains mostly cloudy with a better chance of showers developing later in the evening and overnight with a low of 11. Tuesday stays unsettled with cloudy skies, a 70% chance of showers, and the risk of a thunderstorm with a high of 22. And then sunshine returns Thursday before another chance of showers Friday, and temperatures warming back toward 30 by the weekend.
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0: Ella Langley, Weren't for the Wind on Country 106.1. Good morning. Happy Monday in Estevan this morning. We're sitting at 10. High today of 20, so we're already halfway there. Some chances of showers mixed in the forecast for today as well. And good morning. Welcome to a brand new week. We also officially flipped the calendar over to June, so the days are getting longer. Summer is a little bit closer. That means patios, road trips, and camping weekends. And convincing yourself that buying another bag of chips at the gas station good counts as a balanced breakfast. Anyway, hope you had a great weekend. Maybe got some yard work done or some stuff around the house. Attended a few of the events that were happening this weekend. There were a ton of them. Coming up this morning, going to play another game of higher or lower, and we'll give you the chance to qualify for the 25K payday. Plus, we'll have some local news, weather, and of course, birthdays all coming up, and plenty of great music to help kickstart your Monday morning.
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0: There's Shania Twain, Feel Like a Woman on Country 106.1. Good morning. Happy Monday in Estevan. We're sitting at 10. High today of 20. Still some chances of showers. And also, just a big shout out goes to the Estevan Motor Speedway. The races were dedicated to honoring all the first responders. So big shout out to all of them this morning and all the first responders across Saskatchewan and right here. Also in our communities, thanks for everything they do. It was a absolutely fantastic night down at the track on Saturday.
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2: Today will be mostly cloudy with a high of 20. Tonight, cloudy with a 60% chance of showers developing overnight and a low of 11. And then for tomorrow, we'll have a 70% chance of showers with cloudy skies once more and a possibility of a thunderstorm with the high at 22. You can find your full five-day forecast anytime online at discoverestevan.com.
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1: Happy Monday, June 1st, and good luck to all the elementary students taking part in track and field today. With the cooler temperatures this week, they picked a pretty good day to run, jump, and have some fun. I'm Daniel Esplin. Estevan was one of many communities across the country taking part in the Walk to Make Cystic Fibrosis History yesterday. Organizer Casey McIntyre says she has been involved with the event, along with the Kinsmen and Kinettes who helped organize it for many years.
2: The connection is that our son has cystic fibrosis. So when we found that out 17 years ago, we felt very alone. We didn't know anybody, anything we want to connect with. And then I found the Kinsmen and Connect Club. And they knew what cystic fibrosis was because they're also a national partner of CF Canada.
1: The walk is held in communities across Canada to help raise money for cystic fibrosis research and support programs. The plowing of organic research plots at the Swift Current Research and Development Center is drawing criticism from conservative agriculture critic John Barlow. He says the move comes shortly after a House of Commons Agriculture Committee report recommended reversing the federal decision to close several research centers and satellite farms, including cuts to the organic program in Swift Current. Barlow says the action undermines efforts to preserve the program.
3: The timing seems very odd, and I would hope this is just a coincidence, but, you know, the day after we had a press conference in Ottawa asking the government to reassess this decision, the organics growers were part of that announcement. 24 hours later, they start plowing up those plots on Swift Current. That really is a slap in the face, I believe, to the research and this industry.
1: Agriculture and Agri-Food Canada says the plots were being prepared using routine organic methods, had not been seeded, and that organic research projects continue at other facilities. Graduates from Southeast College were recognized Friday in Estevan after completing programs in a wide range of fields. The ceremony celebrated the dedication it took to reach graduation, with many students balancing school, work, and family responsibilities. President and CEO Jody Holzmiller says success is not about having a perfect plan.
4: It's about showing up and learning as you go and moving forward with purpose, even when life feels uncertain. Along the way, you build something just as important as knowledge, and that is community. In classrooms, labs, late night study sessions, you have found people who challenged you, supported you, and reminded you that no one succeeds alone.
1: Holzmeier says the mindset will serve graduates well as they move on to the next stage of their careers and education. A familiar face in Southeast Saskatchewan's fire service is taking on a new provincial role. Rob Clausen has joined the Saskatchewan Association of Fire Chiefs Board as a division representative. The position helps bring local perspectives into discussions that shape fire service policy and support across the province. Clausen explains the scope of the organization's work.
5: The organization itself does a lot of work for or on behalf of departments throughout the province, both volunteer and career, as far as, you know, approaching government or agencies such as SGI, SaskPower on their behalf when they think some changes would benefit the fire service.
1: Clausen will continue serving with the Carlisle Fire and Rescue while representing Southeast Saskatchewan at the provincial level.
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1: It was a weekend to forget for the Toronto Blue Jays. After winning the first two games of their series with the Baltimore Orioles, Toronto dropped the final two, including a 6-5 walk-off loss Saturday and a 9-5 defeat Sunday afternoon. The Blue Jays finished the four-game series with a 2-2 record and now turn their attention to the Atlanta Braves. Toronto is off today before opening a three-game series tomorrow night. Unfortunately, the season is over for the Montreal Canadiens. After opening the Eastern Conference Final with a 6-2 win in Raleigh, Montreal. After opening the Eastern Conference Final with a 6-2 win in Raleigh, Montreal was unable to keep pace with the Carolina Hurricanes, who responded with four straight victories to win the series in five games. Carolina closed out the series with a 6-1 win Friday night while Cole Caulfield scored Montreal's lone goal in the finale. While the Hurricanes move on to the Stanley Cup final, the Canadiens leave the postseason with plenty of optimism after a strong playoff run.
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1: A much cooler start to June is expected across Southeast Saskatchewan today. Mainly cloudy skies with a slight chance of an early morning shower and a high of 20. Tonight remains mainly cloudy with a better chance of showers developing later in the evening and overnight with a low of 11. Tomorrow stays unsettled with cloudy skies and a 70% chance of showers and the risk of a thunderstorm with a high of 22. And then sunshine returns Thursday before another chance of showers Friday with temperatures warming back toward 30 by the weekend.
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Jordan Davis, Ian Sane on Country 106.1. Good morning. Happy Monday as we return back for another week. We're sitting at 10 here this morning on our way to a high of 20. Some chances of showers in the mix. Here's Kate Brown, Woman.

0: Jane Brown, Woman on Country 106.1. Good morning and happy Monday in Estevan. We're sitting at 10. Our high today is 20. And Rider Nation, we finally got to see the bling. The Saskatchewan Roughriders recently received their Grey Cup championship rings after winning the Grey Cup last November. Now, I went down a little bit of a rabbit hole trying to find out exactly how much these things cost. And I couldn't find an exact price tag for the Riders rings. But Google suggests that championship rings like these can run anywhere from about $16,000 to about $35,000. And honestly, looking at these rings, it seems right. These things are absolutely loaded with detail, packed with diamonds, and they shine so bright you could need sunglasses to give them a look. The good news is the players earned every sparkle. The bad news is if I ever tried to get one, I'd be immediately checking Facebook Marketplace to see what my car is worth in comparison, because that's a lot of money for a ring.
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11: Cloudy skies continue across southeast Saskatchewan today with a high of 20 degrees. Tonight, a 60% chance of showers and a low of 11. And then Tuesday brings a 70% chance of showers along with the risk of a thunderstorm and a high of 22. Your full five-day forecast is always available at discoverestevan.com.
1: Current conditions, hour-by-hour temperatures, and the weather radar map are all in one spot. 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

0: Farmers have had a hard time getting this year's crop in the ground, some producers dealing with cool, wet conditions. In Saskatchewan, in the northeast and east central area, excess moisture is making it nearly impossible to seed efficiently. Jeremy Welter farms in the Kerrobert area. He's vice president of APAS.
1: I've talked to people that said, you know, their GPS has kind of been a waste and really underutilized this year because they spend more time turning around potholes trying not to suck than actually feeding in straight lines. Buddy just applied a PA towards the east a little bit, figures he's on track to lose between 10 and 15% of his acres. You know, he said he's one of the lucky ones.
0: APAS says these conditions highlight the need for timely, clear communication from SCIC and government. A weather system moving across the prairies is expected to continue bringing periods of rain and thunderstorm activity for the next few days. For Golden West, I'm Glendalee Allen Vossler.
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0: Country 106.1. Good morning. I'm Brock Cullen. Happy Monday in Estevan. We're sitting at 11. High today of 20 with some chances of showers in the day today as well. And give us a call. It is time for the 25K payday. Who wants to play a game of higher or lower? 636-6106. 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
2: Happy Monday. We have Neil from Murray GM joining this show this morning. How's it going, Neil?
3: Fantastic on this first day of June. It is a fantastic, it was a fantastic weekend yesterday. And of course, a little bit of rain, but hey, we sometimes need the rain.
2: Exactly. 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

0: Luke Combs, Sleepless in a Hotel Room on Country 106.1. Good morning and happy Monday. Sitting at 11 here this morning, high today of 20 with some chances of showers in the mixture as well for today. And give us a call on the Room by Room Furniture Talk and text line to play a game of higher or lower. 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

0: Megan Patrick, Golden Child on Country 106.1. Good morning. Happy Monday. We're sitting at 11, high today of 20 with those chances of showers throughout the day. And so far, we are 0 for 3 now. Eileen, Stephanie, and Matthew all got the wrong answers this morning. So it's still out there. You can still qualify for our 25K payday. Give us a call to play higher or lower, 306-636-6106.
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8: Today will be mostly cloudy with a high of 20. Tonight, cloudy with a 60% chance of showers developing overnight and a low of 11. And then for tomorrow, we'll have a 70% chance of showers with cloudy skies once more and a possibility of a thunderstorm with the high at 22. You can find your full five-day forecast anytime online at discoverestevan.com.
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country song. There's Hardy, favorite country song on Country 106.1. Good morning and happy Monday. In Estevan, we're sitting at 11. Our high today is 20 with some chances of showers. I don't know what we're at now. I think it's over 5 or over 6 for the 25K payday. You can still enter in and be today's qualifier. 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We have the item already picked out. 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
11: Cloudy skies continue across southeast Saskatchewan today with a high of 20 degrees. Tonight, a 60% chance of showers and a low of 11. And then Tuesday brings a 70% chance of showers along with the risk of a thunderstorm and a high of 22. Your full five-day forecast is always available at discoverestevan.com.
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There's Dean Brody, a man without a woman on Country 106.1. Good morning and happy Monday. In Estevan, we're sitting at 11. Our high today is 20 with those chances of showers throughout the day today. And let's get right into it. It is time for the birthday corner. Happy birthday.

New month, same birthday corner. It's the first day of June. Only a few people celebrating birthdays today. As always, up for grabs is an 8-inch round ice cream cake from our friends over at Dairy Queen. So thank you goes out to them this morning. Kicking things off for birthdays today, Monday, June 1st. That's right. Get used to writing June down whenever you're writing down the date. Happy birthday going out to David Mueller. Hope your 36th birthday is filled with great food, lots of laughs, and plenty of reasons to celebrate. Have an awesome birthday today, David. Also celebrating a birthday, happy birthday to Elma Vickery. Wishing you a wonderful birthday and year ahead filled with happiness, good health, and many special moments. Enjoy your birthday today, Elma. And happy birthday going out to Dean White. Hope your birthday is a fantastic one, surrounded by friends, family, and everything that makes you smile. Hope you have a wonderful birthday today, Dave. And like I said, there's only a few birthdays. That is it for birthdays. Let's got to spin the wheel. See who's going to be walking away with this 8-inch round ice cream cake from our friends over at Dairy Queen. I mean, your odds are pretty good. So let's give it a spin.

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0: There's Lainey Wilson, 4x4 by you on Country 106.1. Good morning. Happy Monday in Estevan. We're sitting at 11. Our high today is 20 with some chances of showers in the forecast for today. So me and my wife, Kelsey, went back home for the weekend. You know, and I realized something. Apparently, visiting your parents isn't actually a visit. It's more of like a moving service for them. Every single time we go home, we leave with the vehicle packed full of stuff that they kind of just like really don't want anymore. You know, it kind of starts off innocent. Hey, do you want this old blender? Then it suddenly take these lawn chairs, a box of Christmas decorations, three extension cords, a bread maker from 2007, and some lamp that they just pulled out of the basement. The funny thing is, though, none of this stuff was discussed beforehand. It's like our parents spend the entire year looking around the house saying, yeah, don't throw that out. The kids might take it. You know, I swear, every parent reaches a certain age where Facebook Marketplace is kind of just too much work. So their kids kind of become Facebook Marketplace. At least that's what I'm going through. And, you know, the worst part is we take it every time because in the moment you're thinking, yeah, I could probably use this old cooler and six flower pots. And you get home, you're wondering, where the heck am I going to put all this stuff?
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0: Josh Stumpf, Nobody Roads on Country 106.1. Good morning and happy Monday. In Estevan, we're sitting at 11. High today of 20. Still some chances we might see some rain throughout the day today as well. And hopefully this weekend on Saturday, you were able to go and check out the Doors Open Estevan 2026. It's a bunch of places that you have been driving around. You've wondered what it looks like in the inside. Well, there is a ton of places. You could have checked out City Hall, Estevan Police Service, Estevan Fire Rescue, Golden West Broadcasting Station right here, and the Estevan Art Gallery and Museum, plus the Souris Valley Museum. It was a lot of fun. We had a good amount of people come stop by, say hi, and they even got to record some messages.
1: Hi, my name is Cashton. Have a good day.
2: Hi, my name is Aspen. Hope you're having a good day in Estevan.
3: Hey, everyone. This is Rochelle Dew from the Estevan Public Youth Center. We are

0: hosting a Sad Dad concert on June 6th at the Estevan Skate Park at 12 o'clock. Come on out and have a good time. All proceeds go into Epic. See ya.
1: Hi, your name is Abby.
2: My turn?
1: Yes. My name is Maddie. I'm from Estevan.
3: Hi, my name is Ezra, and I like playing video games.
4: Thank you for all of those messages and for everybody stopping by on Saturday. Country 106, good morning. I'm Brock Cullen. On the phone with us from the Southern Plains Co-op, we are joined with Cindy. Good morning, Cindy, and happy Monday.
5: Yes.
4: Employees down at the Southern Plains Co-op, they're getting involved in a ton of community events. 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
5: Absolutely. We're a big community supporter as an organization, and just recently we washed a whole bunch of windows and did some yard work for a bunch of people for the United Way's big event for the Day of Caring.
4: Absolutely. 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
5: As a cooperative, that's one of the things that we strive for and try and do as much as we can to help out our community.
4: And I imagine there's going to be a ton more events coming up this summer that the Southern Plains Co-op is going to be a part of.
5: Absolutely. We always are.
4: Well, thank you so much for hopping on the phone with us this Monday, Cindy, and we'll talk to you again on Wednesday.
5: Thank you so much.
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12: Today will be mostly cloudy with a high of 20. Tonight, cloudy with a 60% chance of showers developing overnight and a low of 11. And then for tomorrow, we'll have a 70% chance of showers with cloudy skies once more and a possibility of a thunderstorm with the high at 22. You can find your full five-day forecast anytime online at discoverestevan.com.
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Oilers, Nate Smith, Bulletproof on Country 106.1. Good morning and happy Monday in Estevan. We're sitting at 11, high today of 20 with some chances of showers out in the forecast for today. And coming up next, we are going to be playing Guess That Movie. Sorry, I poorly describe a plot to a movie. You have to guess what movie I'm talking about. So I have the room by room furniture talk and text line ready to call 636-6106 for your chance to win a couple passes to the Orpheum Theater. Poorly described plots is coming up next.

0: George Burge, Luke Bryan, Ride, Ride, Ride on Country 106.1. Good morning. Happy Monday. We're sitting at 11, high today of 20 with some chances of showers. And it is time for a game of poorly described plots. Have the room-by-room furniture talk and text line ready to call 306-636-6106. Today's poorly described plot goes like this. A group of kids spend the summer arguing with the sewer. Years later, after successfully moving on with their lives, they receive a phone call that essentially says, "Remember that clown? Yeah, he's back." They then return home to settle a decades-long dispute with a shape-shifting balloon enthusiast who apparently lives in the storm drain system and has zero hobbies. In the end, a bunch of adults defeat the bad guy through the power of friendship. Do you think you know what movie I'm talking about? Call the room-by-room furniture talk and text line for your chance to win pair of passes to the Orpheum Theater, 306-636-6106.
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3: Now, your Discover Estevan weather. Cloudy skies continue across southeast Saskatchewan today with a high of 20 degrees. Tonight, a 60% chance of showers and a low of 11. And then Tuesday brings a 70% chance of showers along with the risk of a thunderstorm and a high of 22. Your full five-day forecast is always available at discoverestevan.com.
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0: There's Kyle McKierney, Rear View on Country 106.1. Good morning and happy Monday. You're sitting at 11. High today of 20. 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

There's the James Barker Band Chills on Country 106.1. Good morning and happy Monday. Got a high today of 20 with some chances of showers in the mixture for today as well. And wind is going to be gusting up to 30 kilometers an hour. We're sitting at 11 this morning. Here's Cody Johnson, The Fall.

0: Nate Holler, Thought About You on Country 106.1. Good morning and happy Monday in Estevan. We're sitting at 11. High today of 20 with some chances of showers. And we do have a winner for our poorly described plot today. Lots of people ended up texting it in, but you needed to call for your shot to win. And we do have a winner. Congratulations goes out to Candace this morning. In case you missed it, though, and you want to maybe a shot to see if you would have got it right, today's poorly described plot was this. A group of kids spend the summer arguing with the sewer. Years later, after successfully moving on with their lives, they receive a phone call that essentially says, "Remember that clown? Yeah, he's back." They then return home to settle a decades-long dispute with a shape-shifting balloon enthusiast who apparently lives in the storm drain system and has no hobbies. In the end, a bunch of adults defeat the bad guy through the power of friendship, and Candace got it right. Country 106.
1: Is the movie It?
0: Yeah, yeah, it is It. what was the dead giveaway?
1: Storm drain.
0: Yeah, yeah. I didn't know if the storm drain or the clown would be the dead giveaway.
1: Funny thing is, I just watched it last night.
0: Oh, so it's fresh.
1: Yeah.
0: Well, congratulations. Yeah, just watched it last night. What are the odds of that happening? But congratulations goes out to Candace. And next Monday, we will have another chance for you to walk away with some passes to the Orpheum Theater.
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6: Today will be mostly cloudy with a high of 20. Tonight, cloudy with a 60% chance of showers developing overnight and a low of 11. And then for tomorrow, we'll have a 70%

0: Chance of showers with cloudy skies once more and a possibility of a thunderstorm with the high at 22. You can find your full five-day forecast anytime online at discoverestevan.com.
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0: get somebody like you.
1: Brett Kissel, Never Have I Ever on Country 106.1. Good morning and happy Monday. In Estevan, we're at 11. High today of 20 with some chances of rain. Here's Jelly Roll. I am not okay. Hi.

0: Evan Burrison, South Side of Sober on Country 106.1. Good morning and happy Monday. 11 here in Estevan, high today of 20. Hope you're having a fantastic day. And we know that Valerie is having a fantastic day. And here's why.
1: Hello.
0: Hi, can I speak to Valerie, please?
1: This is Valerie.
0: Hi, Valerie. This is Brock from the radio station. How are you?
1: Pretty good. How are you?
0: I am doing pretty good as well. I'm reaching out to you this morning because you are our qualifier that entered in for the 25K payday, which means you have a 1 in 5 chance of winning the $1,000 here locally in Estevan. And then across the province, you have a 1 in 30 chance of winning the 25K payday.
1: Oh, wow.
0: Yeah, so super exciting.
1: Yeah.
0: 1 in 5 chance of winning $1,000. Those are pretty good odds.
1: That's pretty good chances.
0: Yeah, even across the province, 1 in 30 is not bad at all. But when you were listening, were you listening here in Estevan?
1: Yes, I was.
0: And what would 25K change for you?
1: Oh, probably put it away, maybe spend a little bit, maybe.
0: Save it for a rainy day?
1: Yep.
0: And what's the first thing do you think you'd spend it on?
1: Oh, maybe a new table for the kitchen.
0: Yeah.
1: And chairs.
0: Yeah, there we go. That's simple.
1: Yeah.
0: Awesome. Well, thank you and congratulations.
1: Well, thank you so much.
0: 1 in 5 and 1 in 30. I like your odds. I'm really rooting for you.
1: Oh, thank you very much.
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12: Cloudy skies continue across southeast Saskatchewan today with a high of 20 degrees. Tonight, a 60% chance of showers and a low of 11. And then Tuesday brings a 70% chance of showers along with the risk of a thunderstorm and a high of 22. Your full 5-day forecast is always available at discoverestevan.com.
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0: There's the Washboard Union. Maybe it's the moonshine on Country 106.1. Good morning and happy Monday. I'm Brock Cullen. In Estevan, we're sitting at 11. High today of 20 with some chances of showers in the forecast for today. 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And whatever your plans are this spring, make sure they include a visit to Eddie Webster's with the menu featuring sensational dishes, signature slow-smoked meats, and a wide range of drinks to keep you cool. 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
4: 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Like it might be going, really having time to yourself without social media, without TV, without anything, and just kind of thinking about, oh, what happened this week? Oh, how could have I done that differently? There's always different things that we, if you have different.
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4: Now, your Discover Estevan weather.
5: Today will be mostly cloudy with a high of 20. Tonight, cloudy with a 60% chance of showers developing overnight and a low of 11. And then for tomorrow, we'll have a 70% chance of showers with cloudy skies once more and a possibility of a thunderstorm with the high at 22. You can find your full five-day forecast anytime online at discoverestvan.com.
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Jess Moskaluk, Take Me Home on Country 106.1. Good morning and happy Monday in Estevan. We're sitting at 12. High today of 20. Some on and off periods of rain throughout the day. Here's Tyler Joe Miller, Under the Influence.

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14: Cloudy skies continue across southeast Saskatchewan today with a high of 20 degrees. Tonight, a 60% chance of showers and a low of 11. And then Tuesday brings a 70% chance of showers along with the risk of a thunderstorm and a high of 22. Your full five-day forecast is always available at discoverestevan.com.
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0: There's Gord Bamford, drinking buddy on Country 106.1. Good morning and happy Monday in Estevan. 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
1: It's Monday, June 1st, and after a week that felt a lot like July, June is arriving with a reminder that spring isn't quite finished yet, with cooler temperatures and a few chances for rain in the forecast. I'm Daniel Esplin. A walk held in Estevan yesterday helped raise both awareness and funds for cystic fibrosis. Walk to Make Cystic Fibrosis History organizer Casey McIntyre says the event has become an important gathering point for the community.
2: I kind of was saying the other day how, you know, 17 years ago we didn't know where to go, what to do, and who to, you know, connect with. And we are kind of a connection for others now. We found people along our journey here. And so I always say we do this for people who are not capable, but know that they're loved and cared for.
1: The walk has raised a total of $111,000 over its history in Estevan. Conservative agriculture critic John Barlow says the destruction of organic test plots in Swift Current represents a major setback for researchers and producers across Canada. The plots were part of the Organic and Regenerative Agriculture Program at the Swift Current Research and Development Center, a program the federal government had previously announced would be shut down. Barlow says research already underway has now been lost and could have long-term impacts on Canada's organic sector.
3: The plea from the organics program and Ms. Fernandez was, please let us finish what we're doing there. You know, don't destroy the research and work that we've done to this far and literally throw it in the trash. And that appears to be what's happened is even though they may have not sprayed pesticides or seeded anything there, plowing up those plots has, devastating impact.
1: Agriculture and Agri-Food Canada says the plots were being prepared using routine organic methods, had not yet been seeded, and that organic research continues at other facilities. Graduates from Southeast College were recognized Friday in Estevan as they prepare for the next chapter of their careers and education. College leaders say the lessons learned throughout the journey extend beyond the classroom and will continue to shape future success. Here's President and CEO Jody Holzmiller.
4: In a fast-moving world, your character will remain your greatest advantage. So, classes of 2026, celebrate this moment. Be proud of how far you've come. Carry your memories with gratitude, your lessons with wisdom, and your future with confidence. The world does not need you to be perfect. It needs you to be thoughtful, brave, and fully yourself.
1: The ceremony capped off a week of graduation celebrations across Southeast College campuses. Recent rainfall brought some relief to parts of Southeast Saskatchewan, but local fire officials are still encouraging residents to remain cautious. At the same time, Rob Clausen has taken on a new role with the Saskatchewan Association of Fire Chiefs, representing the region at the provincial level. The appointment helps ensure local departments have a voice in broader fire service discussions. Clausen explains how the role connects to his work at home.
5: As far as the department, it won't really impact Carlisle and RM63. They're, you know, I attend a monthly board meeting. Most of them are virtual, so it doesn't really take me away from the department in Carlisle.
1: Officials say residents should continue to be mindful of conditions and follow any restrictions that remain in place.
0: Discover Estevan Sports.
1: The Toronto Blue Jays earned a split in their four-game series with the Baltimore Orioles in the...
0: Now, your Discover Estevan weather.
1: A much cooler start to June is expected across Southeast Saskatchewan today. Mainly cloudy skies with a slight chance of early morning showers and a high of 20. Tonight remains mainly cloudy with a better chance of showers developing later this evening and overnight with a low of 11. And then tomorrow stays unsettled with cloudy skies, a 70% chance of showers and the risk of a thunderstorm with a high of 22. And then sunshine returns Thursday before another chance of showers Friday, with temperatures warming back toward 30 by the weekend.
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4: Hey folks, Jade here from Kings in Carlisle. 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
6: Today will be mostly cloudy with a high of 20. Tonight, cloudy with a 60% chance of showers developing overnight and a low of 11. And then for tomorrow, we'll have a 70% chance of showers with cloudy skies once more and a possibility of a thunderstorm with the high at 22. You can find your full five-day forecast anytime online at discoverestevan.com.
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0: Now, your Discover Estevan weather.
12: Cloudy skies continue across Southeast Saskatchewan today with a high of 20 degrees. Tonight, a 60% chance of showers and a low of 11. And then Tuesday brings a 70% chance of showers along with the risk of a thunderstorm and a high of 22. Your full five-day forecast is always available at discoverestevan.com.
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1: Here's a quick look at what's coming up in your local news.
2: Provincial auto insurance rates are rising starting today as the NDP critics call it another hit to motorists. Estevan opens its doors to the public for behind-the-scenes tours of key city buildings during Doors Open Estevan, and the Estevan Bulldogs are riding momentum after a big week on the diamond. More coming up at the top of the hour.
3: Farmers have had a hard time getting this year's crop in the ground, some producers dealing with cool, wet conditions. In Saskatchewan, in the northeast and east central area, excess moisture is making it nearly impossible to seed efficiently. Jeremy Welter farms in the Kerrobert area. He's vice president of APAS.
4: I've talked to people that said, you know, their GPS has kind of been a waste and really underutilized this year because they spend more time turning around potholes trying not to suck than actually seeding in straight lines. But he just decided to PA towards the east a little bit, figures he's on track to lose between 10 and 15% of his acres. You know, he said he's one of the lucky ones.
3: APAS says these conditions highlight the need for timely, clear communication from SCIC and government. A weather system moving across the prairies is expected to continue bringing periods of rain and thunderstorm activity for the next few days. For Golden West, I'm Glendalee Allen Vossler.
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0: It's June, June 1st. Can you believe it? Hey, I'm Sharon Church. Parents, keep an eye out for those school notes coming home in the backpacks. I mean, in addition to checking Edsby and Seesaw and the Remind app and your email, can you tell I'm over it when it comes to the multiple forms of communication we have with the school? Times three kids. Well, the end of the year note is coming. You know the one. It's yellow. There are six bullet points outlining the different spirit days, field trips, and deadlines to hand in money for ice cream treats. It's a whole thing, sitting down at your calendar, cross-referencing the notes with the other kids' notes. It's don't miss anything. You'll be in big trouble.
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9: Today is 20 degrees with a mix of sun and cloud. Nothing too dramatic yet. Tonight drops to 11 degrees with a chance of showers making a quiet comeback. Tuesday jumps to 22 degrees with more rain in the mix. And Wednesday holds at 20 with continued unsettled skies. You can get the full five-day forecast at discoverestevan.com. I'm Lois Fever.
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asking that question. Is it Friday yet, Gord Bamford? Has it been that sort of Monday? John Party on the way, but first, here's Sully Burrows. Put It On Me.

0: June is National Camping Month. Hey, I'm Sharon Church. So which camp are you in? Do you like to rough it in a two-person tent in the backwoods with no amenities? Or are you more inclined to enjoy the outdoors from a fancy glamper with Wi-Fi and air conditioning? Not to mention your own personal bathroom. Honestly, even glamping is too much for me. You're telling me I still have to meal prep on vacation, only now I have to do it in a kitchen half the size? Well, that's why I always have the Holiday Inn on speed dial. You never know when you'll need to abandon the family camping trip.
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10: Today is sitting at 20 degrees with a mix of sun and cloud, doing its best to behave. Tonight cools to 11 degrees with a chance of showers rolling in like they're late for something. Tuesday reaches 22 with more showers and a bit of thunder attitude, and Wednesday stays at 20 degrees with more of the same. Stay weather ready by heading over to discoverestevan.com. 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
5: Now, your Discover Estevan weather.
6: Today is 20 degrees with a mix of sun and cloud. Nothing too dramatic yet. Tonight drops to 11 degrees with a chance of showers making a quiet comeback. Tuesday jumps to 22 degrees with more rain in the mix. And Wednesday holds at 20 with continued unsettled skies. You can get the full 5-day forecast at discoverestevan.com. I'm Lois Fever.
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10: Today is sitting at 20 degrees with a mix of sun and cloud, doing its best to behave. Tonight cools to 11 degrees with a chance of showers rolling in like they're late for something. Tuesday reaches 22 with more showers and a bit of thunder attitude, and Wednesday stays at 20 degrees with more of the same. Stay weather ready by heading over to discoverestevan.com. I'm Lois Fever.
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0: Darius Rucker, Wagon Wheel. Good afternoon. I'm Sharon Church, and it's now time for your sort of sports report. Well, that's it for hockey. Well, not really. It's it for me, and it's it for the Montreal Canadiens. Yeah, they did not do so hot on Friday night. Carolina took that series. Well, they haven't been doing hot all series long. Carolina took the series 4-1. Now it's like the real Stanley Cup Finals. Vegas and Carolina. The best of seven starts tomorrow night. If the series goes to 7 games, hockey won't end this year until June 17th.
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2: Today is 20 degrees with a mix of sun and cloud. Nothing too dramatic yet. Tonight drops to 11 degrees with a chance of showers making a quiet comeback. Tuesday jumps to 22 degrees with more rain in the mix. And Wednesday holds at 20 with continued unsettled skies. You can get the full five-day forecast at discoverestevan.com. 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
16: Today is sitting at 20 degrees with a mix of sun and cloud, doing its best to behave. Tonight cools to 11 degrees with a chance of showers rolling in like they're late for something. Tuesday reaches 22 with more showers and a bit of thunder attitude, and Wednesday stays at 20 degrees with more of the same. Stay weather ready by heading over to discoverestevan.com. I'm Lois Fever.
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0: Tim and the Glory Boys, when you know, you know. I'm Sharon Church. I'm so proud to announce that our new weekly feature is live on our website. 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And if you're thinking, hey, I know a woman who should be featured on Her Voice, find the link on our website and tell us all about her.
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3: 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Estevan opens its doors to the public for behind-the-scenes tours of key city buildings during Doors Open Estevan, and the Estevan Bulldogs are riding momentum after a big week on the diamond. More coming up at the top of the hour.
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11: Today is 20 degrees with a mix of sun and cloud. Nothing too dramatic yet. Tonight drops to 11 degrees with a chance of showers making a quiet comeback. Tuesday jumps to 22 degrees with more rain in the mix. And Wednesday holds at 20 with continued unsettled skies. You can get the full five-day forecast at discoverestevan.com. I'm Lois Fever.
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0: sweet start to our day. Hey, I'm Sharon Church. I knew it. I was right all along starting my day out with brown sugar toast. Now, we all know that sugar affects the brain. How? Well, sweet flavors can trigger dopamine. That's the feel-good chemical, which can help lift your mood. But there's a catch. Moderation matters. And I think the type of sugar matters too. A new study suggests that adults who add a daily serving of fruit juice or a smoothie are more likely to feel happier. Yeah, you ever eat plain oatmeal in the morning? It's depressing. That's why I never let my brown sugar jar get low.
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2: 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Who? 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I'm not doing anything.
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14: Today is sitting at 20 degrees with a mix of sun and cloud, doing its best to behave. Tonight cools to 11 degrees with a chance of showers rolling in like they're late for something. Tuesday reaches 22 with more showers and a bit of thunder attitude, and Wednesday stays at 20 degrees with more of the same. Stay weather ready by heading over to discoverestevan.com. I'm Lois Fever.
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0: Lane on your Monday afternoon. Hey, I'm Sharon Church. Stick around. We've got music from Thelma and James. That's Mackenzie Porter and her hubby. And Old Dominion coming home, coming up next.
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17: What is it?
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0: 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June 1st. Parents, keep an eye out for those school notes coming home in the backpacks. In addition to checking Edsby and Seesaw and the Remind app and your email, can you tell I'm over it when it comes to the multiple forms of communication we have with the school? Times three kids. Well, the end of the year note is coming. You know the one. It's yellow. There are six bullet points outlining the different spirit days, field trips, and deadlines to hand in money for ice cream treats. It's a whole thing sitting down at your calendar, cross-referencing them with the other kids' notes. That's our plan tonight.
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6: Today is 20 degrees with a mix of sun and cloud. Nothing too dramatic yet. Tonight drops to 11 degrees with a chance of showers making a quiet comeback. Tuesday jumps to 22 degrees with more rain in the mix. And Wednesday holds at 20 with continued unsettled skies. You can get the full five-day forecast at discoverestevan.com. I'm Lois Fever.
5: 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You'll hear news, sports, weather, community events, and we'll keep it fun. Oh, and more great music.

0: National Camping Month. Hey, I'm Sharon Church. So which camp are you in? Do you like to rough it in a two-person tent in the backwoods with no amenities? Or are you more inclined to enjoy the outdoors from a fancy glamper with Wi-Fi and air conditioning? Not to mention your own personal bathroom. Honestly, even glamping is too much for me. You're telling me I still have to meal prep on vacation? Only now I have to do that in a kitchen half the size? Well, that's why I always have the Holiday Inn on speed dial. You never know when you'll need to abandon the family camping trip.
1: Do you know what happened last night?
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5: Now, your Discover Estevan weather.
11: Today is sitting at 20 degrees with a mix of sun and cloud, doing its best to behave. Tonight cools to 11 degrees with a chance of showers rolling in like they're late for something. Tuesday reaches 22 with more showers and a bit of thunder attitude, and Wednesday stays at 20 degrees with more of the same. Stay weather ready by heading over to discoverestevan.com. 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
3: Auto insurance hikes are taking effect today for Saskatchewan drivers. The Canuckade mural continues to draw attention at Estevan's East Entrance, and the district championship wraps with strong performances from athletes across the region. More news and sports coming up in 10 minutes.
4: Native Prairie Appreciation Week is being celebrated throughout the month of June. It's a time to recognize an important yet increasingly rare ecosystem. Alberta and Saskatchewan contain some of the few remaining areas of native prairie left in North America. Much of what remains is fragmented into smaller patches rather than larger areas of continuous native prairie grasslands. Stats show about 25 to 26% of Alberta's native prairie remains, with another 17 to 21% still existing in Saskatchewan. Saskatchewan's Extension Services summer student Tristan Flath says these rangelands are crucial to maintaining healthy ecosystems.
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17: She was dressed to kill. I was in my booth.

0: Ella Langley, be her. I'm Sharon Church, and it's now time for your Sorta Sports Report. Well, that's it for hockey. Well, at least for me, it is. And the Montreal Canadiens. Carolina took that series 4-1. Now it's the real Stanley Cup Finals. This is it. Vegas and Carolina. The best of seven starts tomorrow night. Now, if the series goes 7 games, hockey won't officially end this year until June 17th.
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5: Today is 20 degrees with a mix of sun and cloud. Nothing too dramatic yet. Tonight drops to 11 degrees with a chance of showers making a quiet comeback. Tuesday jumps to 22 degrees with more rain in the mix. And Wednesday holds at 20 with continued unsettled skies. You can get the full five-day forecast at discoverestevan.com. 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

0: 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And maybe you know her. 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
1: Now, your Discover Estevan weather.
11: Today is sitting at 20 degrees with a mix of sun and cloud, doing its best to behave. Tonight cools to 11 degrees with a chance of showers rolling in like they're late for something. Tuesday reaches 22 with more showers and a bit of thunder attitude, and Wednesday stays at 20 degrees with more of the same. Stay weather ready by heading over to discoverestevan.com. 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

0: Mackenzie Porter and Owen Wrigling coming home to you. I'm Sharon Church. That's what I'm doing right now, going home to them. And they want watermelon. I'll tell you, though, there's nothing more disappointing than buying a big old watermelon, hoping it'll be a sweet treat, only to find out that it tastes more like water than melon. So how do you pick a good one? Well, you really got to inspect those melons. Look for one with an orange spot on the bottom. That means it's been sitting in its juices for a bit. And that spider webbing on the melon, that's a good thing. Pick one with lots of spider webbing. Also, you need to measure the stripes on your watermelon using the finger test. You hold two fingers together lengthwise along the melon. If you can fit both fingers within the darker green area between the two white stripes, your watermelon should be ripe and ready to eat. So use these tips along with a wing and a prayer and you'll be set. Wish me luck.
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